up here. 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Listen, you're locked in with my bro, Lamsey, the one and only. Let's take it to another level. Lamsey, drop that heat. Burn the rhythm.

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Like, wait, babe, let me

0: 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Phonics talent.
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3: 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Get a grip, motherfucker.
4: Yeah. This album is dedicated to all the teachers that told me I never amount to nothing. To all the people that lived above the buildings that I was hustling from that called the police on me when I was just trying to make some money to feed my daughter.
5: So good.
4: And

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If you take my thing, I shoot you, you know?

0: 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Oh yeah, ke. 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

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Tried to diss me till you realize I'm someone you could talk to. You've been hurt over and over, tell me, what has it taught you? Soon as you fell for me, though, I had caught you. 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Dead your exes, don't let them haunt you. You know if they want what's best for them, then they still want you.